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1: We heard Sasha Lobo outline quite the digital jeopardy tonight. Germany's readiness against advanced AI threats is woefully incomplete. Low budgets, severe talent gaps, and vulnerabilities that leave vital systems exposed to every malicious mischief maker imaginable. It's chilling stuff, truly. But you know, when things feel like they're creeping over your head, sometimes you just need a classic track to anchor you back down. Let's hit play on The Fray.

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1: The Global Girl Index confirms health improved. Yes, mortality dropped since the year 2000, but apparently systemic failures mean early marriage and risks still exist. Some adults just won't seem to grasp basic protection requirements, do they? Meanwhile, out there in Osnabrück, we are stuck with just 14 degrees Celsius and a slight rain. A perfect moody evening, really. Your request is in, and we are cranking up the energy for Mutoid Man and Jordan Olds. Here is Everyone's a Winner.

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2: The political landscape remains severely volatile. CDU President Klockner has sharply challenged the very concept of Tobias Rausch retaining his office as AfD State Parliament President. He insists that absolute neutrality must override partisan allegiance, underlining the deep compromises inherent in institutional governance. It is a high-level confrontation, truly. Even such rigorous ideological battling cannot entirely dispel the encroaching gloom. Here in Osnabrück, the persistent drizzle is still settling in, marking a cool 14 degrees Celsius. Sounds like a night where self-medication is perhaps advisable. Good thing Rise Against understands that sometimes managing the internal pain is the only absolute policy. Here is Pain MMM.

Index, a statistical testament to persistent optimism, yet structurally unsound. We mark tiny gains in health, yes, but where are the foundations, the actual protections, when early marriage continues to loom? This disparity is not happenstance. It is the tangible residue of systemic negligence. Outside, the meteorological report suggests 14 degrees Celsius and some persistent drizzle, a perfect metaphor for these ongoing damp problems. We see marginal improvement, but deep rot persists. Those 15 degrees later this afternoon feel absolutely irrelevant when genuine change is stalled. The structures are compromised, frayed at the seams. Now listen to something that proclaims perfection. A necessary defiance when the world gives you so much calculated mediocrity. You're the best.

It's Thursday, 2:40 a.m., and the ideological sparring is utterly prodigious. Meanwhile, Karl Lauterbach is demanding the impossible cooperation from Moscow regarding this lung pest, a perfect geopolitical conundrum where accountability suffers a 100% bureaucratic deficiency. We monitor the hysteria, yet the risk calculation simply dismisses Europe's elevated danger zones. Frankly, discussing continental peril at this hour feels less urgent than surviving the 14 degrees Celsius temperatures of late-night political grandstanding. Let's abandon the political pestilence and embrace something that truly moves. Next up, Scorpions with Rhythm of Love.

2:50 a.m. The spreadsheets scream tonight. Economists flag France's volatile trajectory debt, sluggish growth, political spasms all funneling towards recession. It sounds like a fiscal fever, much like enduring these 14 degrees Celsius of persistent dampness. But crisis needs an antidote. Trading austerity for adrenaline, we move to the Saturdays. Because even when the Eurozone is wobbling, something needs to be all fired up.

0: Thursday, 3 o'clock. The geopolitical ledger is skewed. Economists are flagging France's dangerous wobble, excessive debt, stalled momentum, political capriciousness, all propelling a systemic recession risk in the Eurozone. Fiscal corrections are mandatory. Down the street, the A30 near Mel West offers its own hazard. A defective truck presents genuine danger going towards Bad Oeynhausen. These disruptions, whether economic or mechanical, demand attention. Ignore the 14 degrees Celsius of drizzle. We require raw octane. Next up, Zebrahead. Hell yeah!
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1: Let the coolness of 15 degrees Celsius settle in. This damp Thursday night demands more than mere equilibrium. Forget the static debates and systemic stresses. We need visceral momentum. Sonique's Alive is hitting the frequency now.

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2: Those endless dramas, the brittle political fractures, the markets dipping below critical temperature, the global underfunding, it all accumulates. It's a spectacular, overwrought failure of systems surviving barely above 15 degrees Celsius. We should be analyzing the structural collapse of governance or the trajectory of those surging bond yields, but instead, we just watch the unraveling. The weight of all that frantic freight energy demands a departure, a moment of sonic recalibration. Princess of China is hitting the stream now.

It's 3:30 on a Thursday, and while the rest of the world is sinking into slumber, we're still staring down the barrel of institutional entropy. Berlin is erupting over Gaza, the DAX is flailing amidst global bond fury, and seemingly every political structure is currently experiencing a spectacular tectonic fracture. Corruption cases pile up alongside climate mitigation failures, all while we're barely nudging 15 degrees Celsius outside. We are thoroughly steeped in chaos. But sometimes, when the weight of the world feels quite oppressive, you just need a seismic shift, moving from the bureaucratic breaches and the fractured politics to something utterly kinetic. When the headlines feel like a heavy fist, maybe we need something that feels like a giant, rhythmic, blunt instrument. Peter Gabriel's sledgehammer takes over the stream now.

0: The institutional discord continues to flare, a systemic fracturing where the political climate manages to be both fiercely chaotic and disappointingly temperate. Outside, the slight rain drops onto Osnabrück at precisely 15 Celsius, a lukewarm climate for a world facing such serious existential dread. We navigated the sharp edges of headlines, but tonight we require a veneer of absolute coolness. Time to switch gears, because sometimes, after discussing national calamity, you just need that ultra-slick, aggressively smooth antidote. Controversy's smooth operator arrives now.
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0: nights require a drastic calibration, especially when the temperature barely scrapes 15 Celsius. We've been traversing those turbulent headlines. Now, we need something genuine. Time to trade the cold climate for some genuine heat. Vincent Weiss's Last Love is here.
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1: This dismal 15 degrees Celsius climate demands a reckoning. Should we embrace the aqueous inertia or decree that silence holds greater power? Our mental volume is peaking tonight. Well, tonight we jettison the internal static and move to Eliza Doolittle. Maybe she's packing up her umbrella, or maybe she's packing up her entire dramatic life. Let's hear her pack up.

0: 4:10 in the morning, Thursday. The national mood feels suitably morose. Between Berlin's paralysis and the DAX's grim decline, it seems global institutions are currently auditioning for a role as cosmic debris. Bureaucrats are suspending citizenship while the economy sags below 15 degrees Celsius amidst bond yield tyranny. Climate mitigation? Slow motion dread. Even the A30 out of Rhein is clear, a small pocket of competence in this geopolitical quagmire. The air is 15 degrees Celsius and mildly drizzly, suggesting a predictable continuation of existential damp rot. You worry about the slow pace of change, we worry about the sheer exhausting spectacle of it all. Next up, we pivot from the creeping paralysis to a dose of sheer audacity. Let's turn the systemic unraveling up to 11 and hit Give It A Go by Timbaland, perhaps the ultimate response to governmental inertia.
1: Rock it. Pop it. Love it.

The great A30 anxiety is now formally rescinded between Bad Oeynhausen and Natbergen. The system allows some localized relief, a small victory against the relentless grind. Nature, meanwhile, agrees to remain precisely at 15 degrees Celsius, oscillating between a mere drizzle and a more substantial deluge later today. Sometimes clearing the tarmac only ensures the dampness lingers. It feels fitting that we pivot from this quiet regional reprieve to a track dissecting ideological frontiers. We deserve something defiant, something challenging the architecture of boundaries. Here to underscore that structural instability, a fiercely intelligent track from MIA. It is Borders.

Happy Thursday, 8th October. Another night, another reminder that despite the 15 degrees Celsius chill and the slight rain, the chaos hasn't settled.

0: We see the DAX shuddering while Berlin argues over complicity and bureaucrats execute procedural mischief. The systemic rot, whether it's a BND president or a slow climate response, is truly staggering. Life demands action, not inertia or endless coalition compromises. We can't let the exhaustion of geopolitical fatigue dull the edge. Let's choose catharsis. Panic at the Disco House of Memories on OSNA FM.
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1: Another Thursday night at 15 degrees Celsius, the slight rain mirroring the capricious chaos across the news cycle. We observe massive industrial behemoths like VW sparring with regulatory curbs, while somewhere else, wealth dictates passage, whether through a trading house or over the stark altitudes. This endless parade of structural exigency, from economic derailment to technological curtailment, is utterly draining. Let's find some melodic equilibrium. Dermot Kennedy, Something to Someone.
2: Was ist dein Bodycount? Niemand fest an, was würde passieren?

0: is that perpetual institutional dampness. Since traffic remains utterly painless around Osnabrück, we decide to cut the cynicism short. Clearly, even these existential anxieties deserve a beat drop, so let's see if this club can actually be turned around. That's R.I.O. And with this anthemic energy, I have to pass the mic. Josh is ready to inject some serious cheerfulness into the morning, so I sign off.
1: Rock it. Pop it. Love it.

0: Good morning, everyone. Big thanks to Jackson for the shift. I trust he wasn't deep in some transcendental contemplation all night because, frankly, the night show seems very far from his intellectual orbit. We are warming up at 15 degrees Celsius with a drizzle mirroring the early week's inertia. Even if the afternoon brings moderate rain, we still need some energy to push past this Thursday sluggishness. Jesse McCartney's body language is up next, so let's see which emotional declaration dictates the tone of your morning.
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1: 15 degrees, slight drizzle, and my brain is considering an audit of its own auditory intake. It's frankly a chaotic confluence of news noise, making listening comprehension feel like a Herculean endeavor. Expecting that afternoon moderation when the weather hits 15 degrees again and the rain gets moderately assertive. Even when the global narrative shifts towards something absolutely abysmal, sometimes a simple mirror reflection is required. Bebe Rex's Girl in the Mirror is locking in next.

0: 5:20 in the morning on a damp Thursday. Despite the slight 15 degrees outside, my motivation level is surprisingly resilient. We're in a time, frankly, where navigating information feels less like listening to good music and more like conducting a full audit of global absurdity. Everything should be rigorously evidence-based, naturally, but sometimes we just need a little sturdy human reassurance. Next up, Stark is dropping Ich plus Ich. Maybe that means two independent voices agreeing on one extremely important thing before the day descends into its proper, bewildering chaos.
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1: 14 degrees and dampness. Even the atmosphere feels institutionally fatigued this morning. Navigating this week requires a potent dose of composure, lest the sheer gravitas of global flux overwhelm us entirely. Hopefully, that moderate rain later today is less chaotic than the current economic trajectory. Square Rooms by Al Corley is next up, offering a perfectly calibrated pause from the perpetual systemic instability.

14 degrees, and a slight drizzle setting the scene this Thursday. The prevailing mood feels profoundly quagmire-like, doesn't it? Politicians are debating stability, but the populace just wants dependable infrastructure, not ideological high-wire acts. The endless institutional malaise is undeniable. And when the chatter about governments perpetually stalling finds its soundtrack in status quo's In the Army Now, you can't help but laugh at the perfect musical encapsulation of global inertness. Even as we face this stubborn political morass, remember the weather is evolving from 14 Celsius into 15 Celsius later this evening, bringing a good dose of moderate rain. Crank up the volume.

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1: Thursday morning hums along at 14 degrees, a gentle drizzle setting the pace. Major warnings are being sounded, though. Former Vice Chancellor Habeck's alarm about autocratic temptations forces us to consider the fragility of our own institutions. The message is loud. True democratic steadfastness requires citizens to restore faith, especially when the government seems incapable of fixing deep fissures. We've all heard the political static, but right now, let's find some ascension. Amara's Angels in Tibet is coming up, perfect if you decide political headwinds require some elevated, slightly mystic flight.

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1: 6 o'clock in the morning, Thursday, 8th October, and we're gliding into the day here on Osner FM. It's a damp 14 degrees Celsius with a slight drizzle outside, but you know how it is. Everything feels a little manufactured these days. We saw the news about that new comedy, Jossie, where the premise is literally pretending to be something else. A neat little mirror for all the identity policing that seems to take over everything. Later, we're expecting things to warm up just a bit to 15 degrees Celsius, but the rain might escalate to moderate, so maybe keep the umbrella close by. Don't let the manufactured narratives dull your spirit. We've got the perfect mood booster queued up. Great Good Fine Oaks, everything to me.

0: 14 degrees Celsius outside, the drizzle sticks around. We're seeing a lot of hurdles today, from ARD testing social media bans in Australia right through to the German auto industry facing intense scrutiny. Whether it's a millionaire trader navigating financial fog or a truck crossing the perilous Alps, structure is clearly the focus. Next, the sounds of Vagabonds, a perfect anthem for when you decide freedom is the only viable model.
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1: 14 degrees Celsius outside. Just a gentle, miserable drizzle persisting. Everything feels a bit structurally unsound today. Economically, we are deep in the muck, where state spending spirals meet the flimsy resilience of the DAX, punctuated by fuel subsidy policies so dubious they deserve a Nobel Prize in whimsy. The political quandaries are just as bewildering. From the rise of hardliners in Saxony, Anhalt, to former chief August Hanning facing treason charges, systemic drift is the absolute norm. Bureaucrats are even removing PhDs now. I mean, the state is achieving maximum administrative entropy. Considering the global malaise from lung pest concerns to AI hacking threats, it's almost impressive that we are still processing this morning. Hopefully, The Perfect Girl by Moreau offers some much-needed existential detachment, even if perfection seems increasingly like an antiquated delusion.

15 degrees of Celsius and that damp dreariness just perfectly capture the national mood today. Everything feels steeped in governmental inertia, like the political engine room suffered a catastrophic hiccup and is now just idling in existential ennui. But frankly, sometimes the weight of all that policy paralysis is just too substantial to bear. We need a seismic pivot, don't we? We're done dissecting the bureaucratic quandaries this Thursday morning. Let's move beyond the structural anxieties and embrace some pure kinetic energy. Jason Derulo and Megan Trainor are keeping things grounded, hands down.

0: Thursday morning finds us grudgingly rolling along, a quiet victory after all the systemic upheaval. Listen up, because even as the 14-degree drizzle persists, Monaskin's Beggin is still aggressively defiant. A truly splendid defiance.
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0: Good morning, Osna. Another Thursday arrives, draped in a lovely 14 degrees Celsius drizzle. If the global news cycle was a Swiss watch, it would be leaking oil right now. We're talking collapsing currencies, political fissures, and some seriously audacious AI hacking threats. It sounds like everyone's dealing with deep structural failures, but hey, at least the relentless state spending is creating excellent background radio fodder. Before the complexity gives you a full existential crisis, let's wrap up the serious chatter. Your requested moment of poignant introspection is here, so let's settle in with Bonfire Heart by James Blunt.
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1: Good morning, Usner. The 14 degrees Celsius rain is steadying, but the financial currents are turbulent. LEG CEO is sounding a serious alert. Spiking interest rates are effectively stranding crucial housing development, and Berlin's internal shakeup adds to the national mortgage precariousness. Things feel unsettled across the board. As this morning's uncertainty eases, we anticipate 15 degrees Celsius and heavier evening showers. If your budget feels utterly unmagical right now, tune in. The Pussycat Dolls are playing magic, so let's hope for a little bit of delightful deception.

0: The economic edifice is currently having an existential crisis, isn't it? LEG CEO says the rising interest rates are asphyxiating new housing, all while the political theater in Berlin threatens to derail our entire national mortgage system. When the establishment is fundamentally fractured, citizens are the inevitable collateral damage. Meanwhile, if your commute involves the A30 towards Bad Oeynhausen, avoid the wreckage. A defective truck is creating quite the dangerous tableau. Despite this institutional instability, we climb to 15 degrees Celsius later, promising moderately miserable evening showers. Hopefully, the bravado implied by the next track, Hall of Fame, is less of a prize and more of a wry chuckle at the absolute chaos we ride out tonight.
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0: The Market Caprice and Critical Infrastructure Treason make for a magnificent morning jollity. We've got 13 degrees Celsius rain tapping on the glass, so at least the existential drift is somewhat mitigated.
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0: This Thursday morning demands steady footing because the news landscape feels like a very chaotic sprint. From massive security traps and DAX jitters plunging over 1.3% to global crises and those scary treason charges, it is a deluge. We're stuck under 13 degrees Celsius slight rain right now, but tonight expect 15 degrees Celsius and a bit more zeal in the downpour. Don't worry, we have the cosmic relief of man on the moon filling the air, proving that even if the world is unraveling, at least there's a very serene, distant chorus to accompany the pandemonium.
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0: Good news from the German thoroughfares. Zero gridlock around the city. A perfectly smooth commute, even with 13 degrees Celsius and that customary slight shower. It makes you think, doesn't it? Given how deeply clogged the national flow of thought is right now, we could use some clean momentum. Let's tune into Warum from Julie. Maybe the anthemic resonance will help us navigate this weather and whatever ridiculous inertia plagues everything else.
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seems sometimes the most potent performance is quite a fabrication, finding resonance in identity's shifting sand. Right now, we're under a comforting 13 degrees Celsius drizzle, but patience is lovely, isn't it? We anticipate a slightly warmer 15 degrees Celsius later this evening, a steady, slow progression. Let's take a moment of gentle grace before the requested Kid Cornered track starts.

0: Heads up, Osnabrück. The A30 is facing a defect near Hellern and Hasbergen-Gast. Traffic flow is temporarily compromised. We're starting the day at a brisk 13 Celsius beneath a slight drizzle, but hold out. Evening brings only a moderately more substantial 15 Celsius rain. Anyway, it sounds like we need a powerful pivot to match this Thursday's mood. So here comes Trina reminding us that sometimes your attitude is simply untouchable.
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1: Another dreary Thursday morning, 13 Celsius and a steady drizzle for Osnabrück. The macroeconomic quagmire seems delightfully impervious to change, with the DAX plundering 1.3% amid global bond yields creeping beyond 5.5%. Amid these fiscal tumults, the political sphere struggles in a spectacular schism, rife with evidence of conservative pretense and domestic skirmishes. It sounds quaint, considering the serious deleteriousness looming. We're talking treason allegations against key officials, compounded by the specter of insidious AI hacking against critical infrastructure. Globally, while Berlin navigates deeper ideological fissures, the world contends with doubling fire areas and tragic humanitarian voids, all while the Russian plague threat remains woefully underestimated. Time seems suspended in this perpetual twilight, punctuated only by our next segment.

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1: So, high-flown declarations about being constructive and facing a historic test. Really? When the machinery is already seizing up, like that defective vehicle snarling traffic near Hasbergen, I suppose all those gilded political agreements just sound, well, flimsy. Growth figures and social cohesion are lovely words to plaster over the abyss. Maybe we need something more definitive, something with a final dramatic sweep. Next up, we surrender to the soundtrack, the fade-out line, a perfect musical sigh to mark the descent into Thursday.

These grand declarations about being a historic test feel awfully theatrical when the collective nerves are already shot. Meanwhile, the A33 is behaving entirely unlike a constructive session. A nasty cleanup near the Hardeberg exit is causing serious disruption. 13 degrees outside barely warrants dramatic prose, but we've still got this. Sasha's track, This Is My Time, promises a decisive moment, a perfect burst of self-importance against the current civic malaise.

0: 13 degrees and a drizzle reflecting the mood. Financial anxieties plumb the DAX floor while institutional friction consumes the political landscape. We are drowning in structural failures, everything from shaky energy subsidies to espionage whispers. Meanwhile, nature, witnessing drought-induced fires, continues its slow, inexorable condemnation. Give me a break. We deserve something less fraught, something to elevate us above this miserable gridlock. Fifth Harmony is joining the soundtrack to our collective weary survival.
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2: That's my girl.

0: 13 degrees and a perpetual drizzle mirroring the legislative malaise. Such tedious obfuscation dominates the political calendar. If we endure this deep systemic rut any longer, I swear the economy will file for temporary asylum. Give the collective spirit what it craves. Perhaps we need some style, some glamour to distract us from the geopolitical flotsam. Let's hope the lovely girls on film manage to escape the rainy reality of this morning. Duran next.
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0: 13 degrees and a light dribbling across the city seems our economic pulse is mirroring this damp disposition. These German trade statistics show exports got slippery last month, leaning hard on Chinese imports. Government leaders appear to be willfully ignoring the subtle fragility beneath the facade. No gridlock exists in the hood, which is a relief. As the day wears on, expect the temperature to creep up to 15 degrees, paired with moderate rain. We transition now to Jay Sean's maybe. Fitting, given the sheer ambiguity swirling around economic forecasts this week.
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1: 19 minutes shy of 10, it's still 13 degrees and a sprinkle here in Osnabrück. Traffic remains placid. But some figures suggest that when we talk about societal scaffolding, the whole structure might be acquiring deep fissures. German healthcare exposure hit 58.5 billion in 2024, a staggering 7.6% hike, revealing how mental and circulatory burdens simply overwhelm current governance. Such institutional attrition deserves a dramatic soundtrack. As this damp disposition persists, remember the weather swings, climbing to 15 degrees and moderate rain later this evening. Before that, let's check out Emma Bunton. Maybe the song title accurately captures how long we've been waiting for fundamental stability.

still 13 degrees and a light drizzle drifting across Osnabrück, so the morning is starting off with maximum structural inertia. You know, when the government overlooks fundamental deficiencies, our national economic chassis develops some noticeable structural compromises. Latest data confirms that even with slight gains, exports dipped in August 2026, proving these critical weaknesses remain stubbornly subterranean. Locally, watch out for the A33 near the Hardeberg exit. Recovery operations and a dangerous incident are slowing things down considerably. Keeping things moving feels tricky today, even if the forecast promises a few more degrees later. Now, let's trade the economic entropy for some undeniable kinetic energy. Monroe's is up next with Hot Summer.

0: 528.5 billion euros for healthcare? Sounds like the system needs a budget just for fixing existential dread. Lucky for us, the weight of that financial load won't be as heavy when Darius and Dariana bless us with Cherie.
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1: All this talk about railway revenue only climbing by 2% and infrastructure seeming to stagnate feels pretty glacial, doesn't it? Sounds like bureaucratic movement is running at about 13 degrees Celsius. Don't worry about transport woes right now, though. Stick with the beat. Michael Jackson is next, and he'll make you give in to the groove.

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1: Reports show a 2% surge in toll truck traffic, a robust barometer perhaps, yet we

We know the systemic undertow remains. Thankfully, the A33 restriction near Harderburg is lifted. Drive safe in this 13-degree drizzle-kissed climate. Now, brace yourselves. Next up, Boyce Avenue. Perhaps your heart is only half pumped after these economy jitters, so let's feel the rhythm.

0: That 8.1% figure is wild. The whole economic structure feels like it's carrying a massive overhang. When things feel that tight, at least the road updates offer a breath of air. Good news, the A30 warning from Osnabrück toward Rhine exit Hasbergen Gast has finally dissipated. Hope your morning traffic worries are less complex than the nation's fiscal dilemmas. It's a chilly 13 degrees today, but we're dropping into some serious solace music right now. Check out Kummer and Fred Rabe, their Let's Stay song, because maybe, just maybe, everything really will feel good.
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It's Thursday, October 8th, 2026. The political sphere is buzzing like a badly tuned kazoo. Leadership demanding that the wealthy should shoulder the burden instead of ordinary people. That is certainly an existential quandary for this morning. When debates become this weighty, at least the exterior temperature holds steady just above 13 degrees Celsius, though a light drizzle continues its futile protest. All this financial fever deserves a seismic mood change. Coming up, Bel Perez with Let the Sunshine in May. That sunshine actually penetrate the current structural disarray.

0: tonight.
1: 10:20 in the morning, Thursday, 8th October. Global markets are currently experiencing a profound vexation, are they not? The DAX is leaning pretty miserably, driven by investor jitters and the unending maelstrom of inflation fears. Frankly, these policy attempts to stabilize capital feel about as sound as 13 degrees Celsius on a rainy day. Despite the geopolitical turmoil heating things up, sometimes salvation needs more than a sturdy economic spreadsheet. So, let's crank up the volume and let Elena Paparizou bring the apotheosis of brightness, reminding us that perhaps the light in our soul is brighter than the entire global debt crisis.
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1: The global mechanisms feel profoundly compromised. A structural frailty making policy outcomes look about as stable as 13 degrees Celsius in a coastal storm. This economic paralysis frankly demands a pivot. Sometimes complex vexation calls for a more immediate, visceral reaction. Let's shake off the dreadful uncertainty and embrace the unapologetic sonic hysteria of L.E.S. Seraphim's crazy because the system is already sufficiently mad.

0: Right. The weight of the world is heavy today. We've been looking at how this economy is crumbling, with 8.1% of citizens navigating financial quicksand and regulatory nettles. It feels like the system is designed to make us worry about every small loan, frankly. But when the internal pressure gets this intense, sometimes you just need to adjust your internal rhythm. So instead of stressing over those high-interest body situations, let's put on something that asks us to manage those complex feelings. You're locked into Body Talk by Ali Farben now.
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1: These Berlin arrangements feel profoundly contingent, almost as fragile as the 13 degrees Celsius and this relentless drizzle we're enduring. When the foundational elements of governance teeter like this, who needs certainty? Maybe we all just need to move. Since the political chassis is clearly experiencing terminal instability, how about we put on some classic advice for traversing a cracked road? Willie Nelson is here with On the Road Again.

0: 13 degrees Celsius is damp today, fitting for a Thursday morning when everyone is squinting at the spreadsheets. If you're heading into Osnabrück, heed this. The B68 and A1 are currently dealing with a nasty oil spill danger zone. That mess reminds me, and perhaps you'll agree, how easily foundational truths can become coated in hazardous sludge. Authorities celebrate a 2.5% jump in toll truck traffic, claiming unstoppable economic vitality. Really? Counting delivery vans as proof of prosperity seems a tenuous measure when whispers of deeper industrial uncertainty persist. Some folks measure strength by the quantity of logistics cargo, ignoring the systemic seepages. All that dreary analysis needs a jolt of kinetic force. Caleb Hiles is next with Don't Stop Me Now.
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0: 14 degrees Celsius and a little drizzle this Thursday morning. Even public transport is barely sprightly, right? We're seeing 2% growth in rail and bus passengers, which is fine, but it's anemic recovery, suggesting the system is just coasting. If this is revitalization, I don't know what the actual crisis response looks like. Caleb Hiles is next, sending us Good Now, a track that demands we feel good even when the infrastructure feels so terribly stuck in the mud.
1: 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No breaks. 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

Josh here from Ozna FM. We're sitting at 11:20 in the morning, and the weather is a gentle 14 degrees Celsius with a slight rain shower. That gloomy air echoes the political climate in Berlin, where nearly half the voters object to the left-green SPD pact. Big resistance against a radical agenda, they say. Good news, though. Osnabrück roads are remarkably free of traffic snags right now. Later, things settle into 15 degrees Celsius and moderate rain. Next up, Band-Aids. Katy Perry reminds us that sometimes a cheerful pop song is the exact Band-Aid we need for complex problems. Osna FM.

0: Josh here from Ozna FM. It is Thursday, 11:30, and the temperate 14 degrees Celsius feels about as buoyant as the current political climate in Berlin. These three key parties, Linke, Grüne, and SPD, are finally engaging in exploratory talks. That is big. Yet, the air is still thick with unresolved issues, particularly the Linke's handling of anti-Semitism and those controversial Klan threads. Stability remains an elusive goal, even as they attempt to form a coalition amid deep electoral flux. Next, we turn to modern talking. Let's enjoy some sugary synthwave.
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the current political dilettantism just reached an apex. Inez Schwertner has powerfully excoriated the government, stating this endless procrastination burdens the struggling worker when the opulent few refuse to carry the cost. 14 degrees Celsius feels suitably dour for such existential economic anxiety. If the legislature cannot maintain a steady course, perhaps the A1 deserves a moment of attention. Caution drivers near Osnabrück. Tire fragments litter the road between North and Hafen. Serious obstructions are present. We need some kind of powerful surge to overcome the stagnation before the evening rain hits, so keep vibing. Michael Schulte in R3HAB bringing the waterfall. Oh, no.

Josh here, keeping things wonderfully chill at Osna FM. Berlin voters are clearly exercising their discernment, remaining highly skeptical about that new left-wing SPD political pact. When public distrust surfaces so loudly, decisions just feel like they can't go forward. 14 degrees Celsius and cloudy skies certainly reinforce the feeling of things having stalled. If the consensus states there's no can do, I guess it's time to settle into the music. Hall & Oates for you. Stop the-

0: 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From Osnabrück. Just for you.
1: Traffic danger near Osnabrück Hafen is lifted. Things are settling. A brisk 14 degrees Celsius and cloudy skies make that relief feel even more palpable. Sometimes the most profound disquiet exists when the scenery remains stubbornly placid. Let's delve deeper with Weint's Du, Echt, a track which perfectly captures that feeling of questioning reality, even when the weather is merely temperate.

0: the current 14 degrees Celsius and that persistently overcast view tell a story of quiet anticipation. Meanwhile, ARD MediaTek is unraveling modern neuroses from dangerous viral trends to the pathology of clutching everything and, yes, the existential threats of AI. It sounds incredibly bleak, but maybe some good graces are needed to counteract global paralysis? We transition to Sabrina Carpenter next, whose track Good Graces might offer some surprisingly uplifting perspective when everything else seems poised to crumble. After this high note, we head into cooler air, forecast to hit 15 degrees Celsius with moderate rain tonight.
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1: Happy Thursday afternoon. It's 12:20. Honestly, trying to process the systemic sickness in German politics, the dizzying Dax drops, and frankly, all this global lung plague talk feels profoundly exhausting. When everything seems on the brink, whether it's the affordability crisis or some old intelligence fiasco, you need a powerful antidote. We're currently chilling at just 14 degrees Celsius, but we're shifting gears. Forget the political pal, we need genuine grit. Get ready to feel something raw. We crank up Adelita's Way with their track, Sick.

The climate crisis feels heavy, but today we're wading through political dissonance. Apparently, even the pension structure is experiencing profound function failure. Johannes Winkel is dropping serious pressure on MERS, calling out competency issues and suggesting leaders are merely hypocrites. It's remarkable how quickly systemic anxieties devolve into personality clashes. Even at 14 degrees Celsius, the air just feels palpably brittle, doesn't it? If governing is a mess, maybe individual relationships are too. We are pivoting now, recognizing the undeniable human failure in this collective drama. Catching that feeling of disappointed inevitability right now with the Human League.

0: Johannes Winkel is applying formidable pressure on Chancellor Merz, openly questioning his functionality while dismissing opposition parties as pure opportunists. It's a grand affair of leadership competence, isn't it? Now the travel drama vanishes. Good news, folks, both B6E8 and A1 near Osnabrück have cleared up. No more danger. Smooth sailing back toward home. We are currently warming up to 14 degrees Celsius, but if the political heat doesn't drive you ragged, Halsey's gasoline will ignite your afternoon.
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1: Another Thursday, and the political landscape requires a subtle barometer reading. Reports suggest the coalitions are navigating to a point of harmony, painting a picture of solid progress, even if they've relegated the heavy lifting into shadowy consultations. Don't let the 14 Celsius temperature downplay the complexities of that maneuvering. We switch gears now from high-stakes politics to soulful tranquility. Diana Ross is right here reminding us that sometimes the truest strength lives within.

0: The political theater continues, maintaining the pretense of unity after those shadowy committee reviews. They claim the drift is corrected, though the major adjustments remain locked in secretive parlors. Even at 14 degrees, this national preoccupation feels rather chilly. When the high-stakes struggles get too abstract, sometimes all we really need is a familiar beacon. That sentiment echoes right into our next sound. Lay and Love have run back to you.
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0: These political skirmishes involving CDU faction members debating the AfD's candidacy feel remarkably taxing. All this high-stakes fuss over votes, even when the thermometer sits right around 15 degrees Celsius, just feels utterly superfluous. Sometimes, instead of focusing on who holds the ministry, perhaps we need something less tumultuous. The evening rain forecast suggests a bit of atmospheric introspection, and for that, Roxette has Breathe.
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1: Right here on Osna FM, we've got clear skies hovering at 15 degrees Celsius, and the traffic around Osnabrück is miraculously mellow right now. Speaking of things that look mellow, let's talk economics. Our politicians are peddling this grand story of resilience, cheerfully claiming a GDP jump to 1.3%. But scratch the surface, and it's clear this supposed growth is just a financial mirage, propped up by temporary export sprints and splashy defense fund injections. Honestly, it paints a picture where the entire economic structure hinges on fluctuating global prices and volatile geopolitics. What a marvelous spectacle of inflated optimism. For something smoother to chew on after that barrage of big numbers, Jesse Green is gliding in with Neeson Slow.

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1: We've got a lovely 15 degrees Celsius outside on this dreary Thursday. Perfect contrast to the sheer cacophony in Berlin. The political scene is spinning, and things look less like governance and more like a bizarre performance art piece. CDU leader Friedrich Merz faced heavy fire, facing accusations of spewing mendacity regarding that Saxony-Anhalt election. The Green Party warned that these aggressive claims aren't just blunders, they are symptomatic of deep structural rot. What is the point of systems when the foundation is so severely compromised? It's maddening when politicians treat public discourse like a personal scorecard. This relentless fraying needs a dramatic soundtrack. With complex tales of passion and misdirection, here comes Carmen by Sido.
2: Mit Sarah ist es jetzt vorbei. Aber ich habe eine neue. Sie heißt Carmen. Aber Carmen mag auch kein Hip-Hop. Carmen steht auf Stevie B.

0: The skirmish across the Bundestag continues. CDU and Greens are battling over claims, exposing deep fissures where real governance should stand. These meticulous pronouncements concerning election legitimacy somehow feel far colder than the 15 degrees Celsius outside. When internal accountability dissolves into such baroque political theatrics, you wonder which structure is truly unstable. Let all the ideological squabbling combust. It's time for a musical tempest to break this brittle plateau. Driving, defiant rhythms approach now. Get ready for Maybelline, iHofteholder, Volbeat.
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1: All right, listeners, we're diving into those economic figures, that 1.3% forecast, and the notion that resilience is somehow masking a critical dependency. 15 degrees of optimism outdoors, but the economic climate feels far more volatile. We're barely treading water here. Now, before we take a quick dip into the pop culture deep end, I have to let you know it's over. Karen takes the wheel. She's arriving, and trust me, her conversational style is almost as powerful as a state defense fund injection. Get ready. We're switching gears now, giving the town a colorful, maybe slightly rebellious hue with Doja Cat's Paint the Town Red. Perfect soundtrack for the moderate rain hitting us tonight at 15 degrees.

0: Are you serious? Politicians playing Olympic charades while everything else crumbles. This utter political absurdity is hardly news. But yes, the A33 closure is canceled, just like common sense. 15 degrees Celsius and a torrential dose of despair is what's coming later. So buckle up for Mark Chesnut.
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ridiculous, obvious political hustling. Munich bidding stunts despite the current government's laughable competence. Did they think nobody noticed this pathetic global competition shuffle? 60 minutes of this mess and the weather's stuck at some mild 16 degrees Celsius. Request acknowledged. We ate as this teenage dirtbag is up.

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1: Pathetic. Do they seriously think our sovereign future is a casual accessory to a little transatlantic chat? Security and economy? MERS just signed away the good sense of millions for diplomatic applause. The world thinks it is merely 16 degrees Celsius and they get distracted by treaties. Fine. They can negotiate. But my heart is sick of this political muck. Because honestly, nobody wants to funk with a heart that watches politicians lose their way. Black Eyed Peas are next.

0: It's Thursday, October 8th, and frankly, I am done. This isn't some casual skirmish, it's a systemic capitulation. Hear me. The SPD launched Project 2045, aiming for 2045 or 2050 climate neutrality, because apparently the current governing mediocrity thinks climate stability is merely 16 degrees Celsius. Are they even capable of urgency? Nonsense, they wallow in such legislative lethargy. That intense global dread simply doesn't translate into weak folk tunes. Prepare yourselves for Gregor Holzer's Whilst Do, because nothing says radical climate action like a soft inquiry about fleeting wishes.
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2: Thursday. It is 2040. Stop fussing over the 16 degrees Celsius outside. The real crisis isn't the drizzle. This government dithering on AI is actually an egregious oversight. The SPD wants a dedicated AI center at the BSI, finally realizing we can't depend on rogue US systems or Chinese algorithms. Seriously, if major tech firms are issuing their own threat reports, why are we languishing? We need strict liability, and we need it yesterday. Don't let systemic inadequacy sideline this station. Now, let's find some genuine, unadulterated feeling. This is PNK and Lily Allen, True Love.

0: politicians are still crawling. Another 2045 climate scheme, another display of systemic inertia. Good thing it's only 16 degrees Celsius outside. Otherwise, this level of governmental incompetence would have amplified the heat to something truly unpalatable. Do we really believe in starry skies when the foundations here are this fundamentally unsound? Stay glued to your seats. Hubert Kaa plays next.
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0: The plunging of the DAX by 1.2% is just deeply unsavory. Geopolitical skirmishes making our domestic valuations feel so perilously fragile? We should all be more assertive, especially when the thermometer holds steady at 15 degrees Celsius. If the global situation feels so tumultuous, perhaps Christina Sturmer can offer a small palliative. Someone needs to embody resilience when the markets are clearly having a meltdown.
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1: You know, listening to all that bureaucratic squabbling makes me absolutely livid. This continuous drama. Rettig is practically roaring about stalled pensions and labor reforms, accusing the government of deliberate stalling. Violating public trust? Oh, please. Does no one realize that simply pointing fingers doesn't pass a bill? When things are this utterly intractable and we are still lounging here at 15 degrees Celsius, one has to wonder where the sense of urgent necessity went. It seems the only thing gaining momentum is frustration. After all this political turmoil, maybe we need a moment to just exist. You want to hear how to be alone after all that noise? Let's give Jeff Fong his moment for how to be alone.

0: done.
1: Hello, it's 3:20 in the afternoon, Thursday, 8th October, and frankly, I'm bored. This desperate CDU faction squirming over AFTI endorsement, capitulation, or delusion. Honestly, the internal squabbling over some alleged will of the electorates reads like nothing more than utter idiocy. You just pick who you want.

0: Meanwhile, for those trying to navigate the mundane reality, watch out on the A30 toward Osnabrück. Objects are causing serious dangers near the Osnabrück South intersection. Do not be an incompetent martyr. Later, we're dropping Moonlit Floor by Vitamin String Quartet. Honestly, if anyone thinks they need a violin solo to make a romance palatable, they need to check their sanity and maybe take a brisk walk, regardless of the current 15 degrees Celsius. 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
1: Another round of scholarly pandering. Apparently, obtuse mythological poetry triumphs over actual, sensible administration. Anne Carson wins Nobel status. The intellectual malaise is cemented. 15 degrees Celsius outside, partially cloudy, perfectly adequate for feeling utterly disappointed. Get your outrage fixed because we're spinning the Glee cast's hell to the number. 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Don't tolerate drivel.

0: Yeah.
1: Thursday, 30:40 p.m. Political squabbling continues. They parade transatlantic pacts like trophies, ratifying Kensington and Berlin. The pretense that global alliances matter more than fixing our domestic decay is nauseating. Clearly, external supplicants hold more sway than local efficacy. Do not waste breath on global dramatics. Listen to this sound instead. You asked for Zakk Wylde. Here is porn star dancing, My Darkest Days feat. Zakk Wylde. Ozna FM delivers the only sensible transmission.
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1: Did you truly think these self-important politicians have it figured out? Another announcement from the Radical Greens suggests they want to dissolve the AfD and impose massive wealth

taxes. Pure hubris, honestly. They pushed for these draconian controls and centralized healthcare reforms, treating any semblance of individual liberty like a trifling inconvenience. At least the A30 is clear. The traffic headaches are lifted between Nattbergen and Osnabrück South. It saps energy, needing to navigate these bureaucratic nightmares when all we require is stability. Right now, we're chilling in 15 degrees Celsius, partly cloudy sky, which is marginally acceptable. If you feel that political gravity dragging you towards the abyss, just let 21-2 pull the trigger for you. Drag me down. Here's Drag Me Down. I've got

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1: Look, seriously, when 79% of this population desperately demands sensible relief on electricity taxes, the government's absolute dereliction strikes me as utterly scandalous. These political plutocrats simply cannot comprehend the arithmetic of basic survival. They betray public trust with such impunity. Meanwhile, we're languidly enduring a dreary 15 degrees Celsius, perfectly matching the level of collective frustration I perceive. Such willful malfeasance makes one genuinely anxious. After all this systemic ineptitude, when you feel the gravity of worry taking hold, perhaps you need a soundtrack matching your current predicament. Join us now for Level of Concern from 21 Pilots, darling. It's rather apt.

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1: Listen up. Because frankly, this political charade needs an intervention. Insiders are suggesting Berlin talks are conditional, demanding total reliability from Die Linke regarding things like anti-Semitism and crime. They sound utterly skeptical about progressive promises on housing, which, darling, is hardly unexpected. Speaking of hurdles, avoid the A30 stretch toward Bad Oeynhausen. Serious obstacles are blocking that path near Riemslaw. You do not want to get stuck. With 15 degrees Celsius and this dreary day, perhaps you need something anthemic. Now for Sophie Ellis-Bextor. I won't change you. Let's see if that is actually accurate, shall we?

see this idiocy? More political theater, more paralysis? CDU rubber stamping this dubious Saxony-Anhalt charade exposes absolute coalition ineptitude. Are we truly stuck in this mire? At least the nightmare traffic on the A30 near Riemslaw has finally been lifted. Crisis averted, I suppose. 19 more minutes until 4:30. It's 15 degrees, partly cloudy right now, but mark my words, that moderate rain is coming this morning. We need something to gloss over this profound failure. Peanut butter jelly by Galantis? Are we celebrating a victory or a jam incident? Let's find out.

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0: The political nonsense is unacceptable because apparently 15 Celsius demands contradictory opinions. 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

0: Listen, this political charade's nonsense is entirely indefensible. A politician suggesting endorsement for an AFD candidate only to immediately degrade his competence? Utterly shambolic. How can anyone adhere to such obvious contradiction, like trying to operate when the outside is 15 degrees Celsius and consistently cloudy? Your journey on the A33 heading toward Osnabrück is a reflection of this systemic wreckage. Expect delays after that accident near Borgla. When these fractured elements try to govern, chaos is the natural outcome. These bureaucratic blips demand precision. Now, survive the dreary 15 degrees and the incoming moderate rain, because MC Hammer is next. You can't touch. This starts right after this debacle.
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1: Seriously? More hand-wringing about volatile politics? The Linky Groon SPD? They cobbled together some flimsy defensive pact about anti-Semitism and organized crime. Frankly, the sheer audacity of thinking those weak-willed politicians can fundamentally fix the societal rot is astonishing. Security is clearly a calamity, though. When competence withers, chaos germinates. Do you actually believe bureaucratic mumbling is going to save the nation? Utter poppycock. Stop debating microscopic crises. Start addressing the macro collapse. Don't waste another second listening to this bilge. Used to Be in Love from the Jungle Giants is up next.

0: BMW proves the Mercedes GLC strategy is pure conjecture. German auto corporations are running an inefficient, pathetic sprint toward obsolescence. This structural ineptitude mirrors the misery outside, where a staggering 8 kilometers of traffic gridlock chokes the A33 near Hilter. Is this all we deserve? Being stuck in congestion while the whole country struggles at a paltry 14 degrees Celsius? Next, we have Hilary Duff singing with love, because clearly, emotional affection is the only thing lacking over here.
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this pathetic sludge of a coalition can manage anything? Redig is screaming it at them. The pension structure, security, the job market, all deliberately stalled. How are you supposed to believe in any system when these incompetent twits violate public trust? Honestly, I'm appalled. You absolute failures. This entire edifice of governance is hemorrhaging talent and sense. We need radical change, not more dreary debates over 14 degrees. Anyway, forget the political muck. Your request is up. Get ready for an absolute blast of pure frantic zest. This is Johnny Wakelin, rocking out with In Zaire.

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2: Oh, look. The markets are buckling, just like the government promises, while this miserable 14 degrees Celsius outside feels utterly inadequate for any celebration. Don't try to fix economic turmoil, just blast this classic, honestly.

0: This stupid Thursday clock hits 5:30. Seriously, deal with the political idiocy. The Greens demand MERS explain the dubious AFD Speaker Roush election, highlighting how this supposed CDU support just confirms the government's pathological indecision. Look at this dreary 14 degrees Celsius in the clouds. It's just as pointless as the politicians. Now you want a soulful track. Hey, Soul Sister by Train. Just try not to be sentimental about that. It better be better than the pathetic drizzle hitting 15 degrees tomorrow.
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Listen up, because this frantic defensive pact, all Linky, Groon, and SPD shouting about protecting lives and fighting BDS, just confirms the rot is deeper than any political squabble. 14 degrees Celsius, clear skies, yet the national structure feels completely liable to crumble. These big-time security obsessions only mask the systemic frailties we should be addressing. We need something less volatile than this national drama. Ella, let's go.

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1: Standard commitments are non-negotiable. Berlin talks hinge on the SPD, requiring acute clarity from Die Linke regarding anti-Semitism and gang violence. That skepticism is utterly justified. The ideological premise requires meticulous scrutiny. This national sloppiness mirrors the utter structural failure outside the studio. A33 diversion alert between Bielefeld and Osnabrück, the entire

lane section from Hilter ATW to Borgloho Kloster Oeside is closed both ways. Use U86 or U85 for your travel. Following the exhaustive mandated clarity, we shift gears entirely. Lady Gaga is playing Vanish Into You. Perhaps that's exactly where political consensus wishes they could disappear to. So

0: Are you serious about this? They're putting draconian mandates on pure academic freedom with China, tying federal funding to a goddamn technology list. This entire bureaucratic impasse simply exemplifies the level of national sloppiness we're enduring. Add to that the whole 6-kilometer snarl near Borglo Kloster OSD right now, thanks to some pre-existing accident. Seriously, is anyone running things, or does everything just descend into chaos? Enjoy this 14 degrees Celsius before it dumps 15 degrees with rain later. Because even when we talk about the cost of the world, with Christian's track, it sounds like a very poorly managed fiasco.
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0: All right, listen up, you absolute drones. It's 6:10 on this Thursday, and frankly, I'm done with this endless farce. Apparently, they deem lofty poetic fluff more vital than sensible governance. Canadian Anne Carson snagged that Nobel, which really proves the academic elite prioritizes mythological meandering over actual statecraft. Are you serious? Meanwhile, your commute is a shambles. The A33 entry from the Teutoburger Waldost rest stop, heading toward Osnabrück from Bielefeld, is completely shut off because some fool caused an accident and now they have to clean it up. Unbelievable. The absolute lack of competence is staggering. Now, before things cool down further at 14 degrees Celsius, we segue into some proper defiance. Alma and I will survive. Hang on.
1: 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Hit after hit. No breaks. 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Always on, always fresh.

This political obfuscation, suggesting yet another green-red-red schism, is a spectacle of national stagnation. You dithering fools prioritize tactical shuffling over actual competence. Meanwhile, the A33 is paralyzed, 7 kilometers of highway brouhaha, thanks to yet another roadside calamity. 1730, the climate is clear at 13 degrees Celsius before dipping to a damp 15 degrees tomorrow. The state remains utterly hapless. Now, prepare for a dose of sheer defiance. Let's get to Gimme More.

honestly who authorized these stifling mandates. Federal bureaucrats are dictating who gets to conduct science, demanding prophylactic compliance on every collaboration with China. Knowledge protection now means signing an official government technology list. It's total systemic interference and indignity to international research freedom. You think a piece of paper is going to dictate discovery? Prepare for the soundtrack antidote. Let's try something vaguely palatable, dancing to this sugary affair. Osna.

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1: The DAX plummeted 1.2%. Runaway fossil costs expose the pathetic hollowness of those inflated government schemes. When Brent oil spikes 0.6%, you realize their 2026 fantasy is absolute garbage. Still stuck at 13 degrees Celsius, slightly misty out there. Soon it hits 15 degrees Celsius, moderate drizzle, perfect for staring at your failures. If we can't even plan the economy, why would anyone dare dance? Here comes Genesis. Watch out, I can't dance anyway.

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1: Look, those puerile mandates demanding total governmental strangleholds and a wealth levy are honestly unbelievable. When you're trying to manage an economy struggling at 13 degrees Celsius, you certainly don't need radical meddlers pushing fundamental reform or attempting dissolution of political foes. Just stay tough. Here comes Vanilla Ninja.

0: Does anyone actually believe that ministerial theater constitutes accountability? Pistorius waving a flag at some old historical site, deciding that a dramatic march solves the AFD circus. Honestly, while we're enduring this stifling 13 degrees Celsius drizzle, the bureaucrats are busy performing politics. It's pure caprice. We're sinking under debt. The infrastructure is wobbly, yet they stage these elaborate pantomimes. When the temperature creeps to 15 degrees later this morning, more rainwater and more nonsense. Enough already. Here comes Lord Huron.
1: 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No ads, no breaks, just non-stop pop and rock from Osnabrück. Fresh hour, same fire.

an absolute catastrophe, EY is warning us that the entire German commercial property market faces a colossal reckoning. 25% of refinancing lines are poised to collapse in 2 years? That's official confirmation that the stewardship of this nation is spectacularly deficient. When the very bedrock economy shows this profound structural vulnerability, you simply expect a far grander response than the caprice we're currently tolerating. Fine. While these titans of industry fret about insolvency, we switch gears to some rousing sonic mayhem. Let's whip up the actual mood you deserve with Emmett Fenn and the Dazz Band.

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1: Seriously, is this nation incapable of basic fiscal prudence? 25% of lines are poised to hemorrhage in 2 years and we are expected to just shrug? The sheer ineptitude is appalling. It's as damp as this miserable 13 degrees Celsius evening. That drizzle will just intensify before it ramps up to 15 degrees tomorrow morning.
2: Fine. You want some semblance of invulnerability?
1: Because after hearing those bleak forecasts, I doubt anyone is truly bulletproof. Let's get this sonic deflection started with LaRue.

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1: Does anyone genuinely believe in institutional rectitude? Schuster called out. Berlin, pointing to a flimsy anti-Semitism pact that smells of utterly insufficient lip service. Such systemic duplicity is staggering. And while we navigate this colossal political vacuum, the municipal network seems equally compromised. Northbound and Osnabrückhafen hard shoulder issues plague everyone's journey. 17 degrees Celsius is practically tropical compared to this profound structural deficiency. Newt's Sum 41 is slated now. Listen up.

0: Beach.
1: Do you grasp utter dereliction? Schuster exposed Berlin's pathetic anti-Semitism pact. This is mere institutional sanctimony, zero useful censure. The governing body preens with words, but the core rot persists. We drift toward a low hum of mundanity. Traffic normalized and the atmosphere barely registers at 12 degrees Celsius, partly cloudy. What crushing anticlimax. Now, put that miserable political sludge aside, starving by Haley Steinfeld and Gray Feet Zed.

0: German automotive executives are proving shockingly inept. This entire EV strategy is a fiasco. Watch BMW's iX3 decisively undermine the touted Mercedes GLC. That corporate myopia stinks. While these giants squabble over efficiency, the market weakness is being ruthlessly exploited by agile competitors. You can't manage national crises when you can't manage component sourcing. And speaking of disastrous local management, the A33 towards Osnabrück is shut down for cleaning work. Honestly, the systemic failure is monumental. A loan from Alan Walker is up next.
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0: a sleep twitch.
1: This Thursday evening, frankly, the systemic incompetence rivals a Celsius spike. Italian Rail clings to a 2028 market entry despite glaring court challenges. Such willful, stagnant bureaucracy is simply tiresome. Consider this added to the absolute charade unfolding on the A33-A6 kilometer gridlock near Osnabrück due to yet another preventable accident. How terribly pedestrian. Enya is now playing.
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0: The desperate gambit of a green-red-red coalition emerges, yet they still can't steer clear of this pathetic, crippling deadlock. Meanwhile, the A1 grind remains a predictable nuisance, a broken truck shutting down the right lane near Osnabrückhafen. At least the 12 degrees Celsius outside offers a civilized chill, unlike the chaos. Honestly, given the ongoing political stagnation, I'm surprised they aren't currently listening to Sorry seems to be the hardest word.
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0: The energy costs are in absolute shambles, aren't they? A whopping 79% of these people demand real change, real tax relief, and yet the government, predictably, chooses feeble palliatives. Such stunning inadequacy. Honestly, dealing with a crisis where the political class can't honor a simple pledge is far more chilling than the 12 degrees Celsius outside. Tomorrow, we face a slightly warmer 15 degrees, maybe even rain, but at least the clouds won't be as deliberately obtuse as those decision makers. Get ready for some catharsis. Let's see if my happy ending can even salvage this mess.
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1: Look, this Thursday night is absolute pandemonium. Another spectacular piece of public incompetence. Pistorius performing a dramatic military pantomime at a Nazi historical site, declaring it some singular's democratic shield. Is that what passes for governance now? Pure political contrivance, completely devoid of substance. Meanwhile, the A33 is doing its usual clown show near Hilter ATW, a 3-kilometer parking lot forming because some idiot crashed. Why is the constant failure of the state mirrored by the incompetence of the average driver? The temperature is a miserable 12 degrees Celsius right now, partly cloudy, which is just fitting for the mood. Later tomorrow, 15 degrees with moderate rain, perfect weather for everyone outside experiencing existential angst, just like Jane and the boy in the next track. Honestly? Miss you? Missing me? Pathetic. Get your traffic woes sorted, stop distracting yourself with sentimental drivel, and try to look less baffled by the state of things.

0: Clutterbuck's call-out confirms what we already suspected. Some established governing clown is merely employing a spurious false flag detour to evade actual accountability. It's absolutely deplorable civic architecture. The temperature is a crisp 11 degrees Celsius this evening, which suits the miserable state of things. Now listen up, we're dipping into some bold maneuvers, because while political machinations are quite dense, Prince's track, Kiss, offers a dramatically more exciting application of sheer audacity.
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0: reaction to critical AI failure is simply glacial. SPD correctly demands a BSI AI shield, relying on rogue US-Chinese tech is patently precarious. While the bureaucracy dithers over liability, 11 degrees Celsius mocks these sluggish mandates. These lawmakers require a serious software patch. Yet enough of the dreadful logic. Beyonce wants spectacular defiance, so we're throwing down Freakum Dress. Hope your wardrobe is more regulated than the present policy.
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0: up, world!
1: Can you believe this mess? The Bors Craters. The DAX plummeting 1.2% confirms their promised 2026 solvency is sheer bunk. The deleterious jump in fossil costs. Brent surged 5.6% exposes a financial fiasco. We're stuck in 11 degrees Celsius misery tonight. Meanwhile, they plan for a warmer, but decidedly rained upon, 15 degrees tomorrow. Good grief. Since these pathetic plans are failing, at least we can ascend. Rockets and resilience, coming up with Felix de Housecat's Rocket Ride.
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rhetoric because they can't manage basic compromises, a situation exactly paralleled by this stubborn 11 degrees Celsius weather. We are supposed to be reforming things, yet they only manage spectacular public feuds and paranoid warnings. We demand competence. Tidal Wave by J.P. Cooper is up next. Maybe something powerful can finally move this dismal whole situation.

just admit this entire political charade is utterly pointless? Another day, more high drama over who deserves the spotlight. The coalition is crumbling under self-importance.

0: Listen up, tax fairness. This isn't a suggestion, it's a moral imperative. Honestly, is it really astonishing that these corporate behemoths exploit the convoluted labyrinth of loophole systems while ordinary families just choke? Radke is right. We demand stringent enforcement before all the legal posturing and that critical court date. At 11 degrees Celsius outside, I feel just as frigid watching this systemic dereliction. Don't pretend you don't see the rot. Restless Heart is up next. Maybe some honest passion can finally counteract this miserable avarice.
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0: Listen up, tax loopholes. These elite parasites think they can just glide by, making ordinary people pay for their endless, undeserving consumption. This government incompetence is unbelievable. The fact that Radke has to practically scream about enforcing laws before some court date shows exactly how flimsy their grasp on reality is. Traffic is fine, apparently, which is just more pointless data noise out here in Osnabrück, and 11 degrees Celsius outside remains terribly dreary. You people are impossible. The misery just demands better rhythm, so we pivot immediately to Californianication by the Red Hot Chili Peppers.
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1: Do you see this fiscal leviathan? All this reckless government squandering guarantees yet more drain on us. But at least the A33 is clear. So let's cleanse the palate with KT Tunstall's Suddenly I See.

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1: Listen up, Osnabrück. It's almost 9,050 p.m. Thursday, and frankly, this news about Italian train companies struggling to navigate a hopelessly bogged down German system is abysmal. Who organizes these bureaucratic meltdowns? We just can't manage simple competition, can we? Drop that nonsense. This station doesn't have all night to

who wait for systemic reform. Jackson is taking the wheel. He's obsessed with engines and man stuff, so hopefully he can make things move faster than 11 degrees Celsius in a traffic jam. His segment starts with "Wherever You Go." I hope that song promises a quick journey, because we're done discussing government inefficiency. Good night, everyone.

0: Hey, Osnabrück. The world is calmer after Karen's latest blunt assessment, frankly. Thorsten Frey says the coalition is undermining its own decent compromises with poor rhetoric, simultaneously throwing a high-handed warning at the SPD concerning extremist fringe allies. We are stuck in this systemic morass, though the temperature is a manageable 11 degrees Celsius. Perfect fuel for Bauhaus. He's the passenger. Let's listen.
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0: It's 10,001, Thursday, and if you thought the political circus was wild, just watch. Lauterbach calling out MERS over a false flag conspiracy? Seriously? Another political grandstanding designed to deflect public scrutiny. These antics are absolute stratagems, frankly. We're stuck in a perpetual low-grade frenzy. Try to process that lunacy and then try to manage economic pressures measured in digits. The current temperature of global affairs is somewhere around -5 degrees, perfect for chilling out. Let's ditch the political gibberish and let Juicy Seuss and MC Smoop put the absolute walk of shame on blast.
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0: 10:20 Thursday. The political tempest brewing has some volatile dynamics, frankly. CDU has issued its robust condemnation of that expert panel concept. Conflicting agendas are battling amongst the parties. Policies regarding the Federal Protection Agency, a reinforcement thrust versus a radical dismantlement, show a staggering ideological cleave. At this precise moment, the temperature of parliamentary deliberation feels somewhere near -3°C, glacial in its stagnation. But the night demands heat, not frigid dogma. Let's discard this legislative jumble and ignite the speakers with Sean Paul's Ever Blazing.
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1: The evening air hits 10 degrees Celsius, quite benign, yet the political drama rattles harder. Ricarda Lange flags a pervasive trust deficiency, criticizing establishment squabbling while issuing a definite dismissal of potential chancellor nominees. Friedrich Merz apparently is not moving forward. We find the political fever absolutely vexing tonight. Put aside the ideological skirmishes, the mood demands elevation. Aloe Block giving us the soulful strength of the man.

It is just past 10:40 on Thursday. The deep currents of national distrust ripple through every political echelon. Even as the day dips to a chill 10 degrees Celsius, observers note the structural inertia. Lang continues.

0: continues to diagnose the system's deficiencies and confirm MERS's current stagnation. Perhaps some candid sounds are needed now. Blondie is here with Maria.
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10 degrees Celsius. The political arguments tonight are barely warmer than the forecast. Policy incoherence is the dominant climate. Leaders debating expert committees while the system shows its fractures. We need something more potent. Playing with fire is next. Osna.

0: 18.4%. Tax spending on interest reaching that figure by 2030. That massive national debt burden is not a fiscal abstract. It is a crushing reality strapped tight around taxpayer necks across Germany. All that unchecked spending, the colossal $500 billion projected for climate infrastructure and military apparatus. It translates to mounting anxiety, a quiet systemic dread that manages to eclipse even the chilly temperature of 10 Celsius. We are building financial castles on quicksand, and the only thing certain is the interest payment. We deserve some catharsis. When the economy feels so utterly adrift, perhaps a good dose of visceral emotional drama is required. Get ready for Ray. Maybe in her next track, Where Is My Husband? She can shed some light on where the national budget went.
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1: The political climate is notably heated tonight. A veritable thermal upheaval, even colder than the 10-degree exterior air. Bavarian leader Markus Söder has thrown down the gauntlet, labeling the federal financial system an unfair mess. The accusation is wild. Berlin is accused of improperly draining state funds to support zealous radical agendas. Söder is threatening to pull Bavarian funding completely around 2030. It's high-stakes fiscal drama, proving that when money is involved, nothing is settled quietly. We are witnessing a deliberate divergence at the highest level of governance. Now, for tonight's sonic antidote to bureaucratic angst, some politicians are worried about funds slipping away, and frankly, nobody needs more anxiety at 11,010 p.m. We need something rhythmic. If the government gears are ticking away towards political calamity, buckle up, because C-Block understands that time isn't just ticking, it's accelerating toward a serious radio edit. Here is Time is Ticking Away.

direction. Who knows? 'Cause time is slipping away.

0: Global anxiety is spiking. NASDAQ plunged 1.4%, pressured by oil and uncertainty, while the political theater continues to spin with productive talks and volatile geopolitics. It feels like November in Berlin right now. Stop watching the spiraling fiscal climate. We require something decidedly less fraught. This heavy dose of worldwide worry deserves a sonic palate cleanser that doesn't sound like a budget committee meeting. Get ready for the sheer electric momentum of T-Rex and Bang a Gong.
1: 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Pop it. Love it. Osner FM.

0: Political fractures are showing deep fissures inside the progressive sphere. The coalition talks are proving anything but cohesive, with complex allegations surfacing among the red-green left allies. That level of hyperpartisanship demands a sudden tonal shift. We're trading geopolitical grit for pure brilliance. Carly Rae Jepsen knows exactly how to illuminate the night.
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NASDAQ dipped 14%, fueled by soaring volatility and energy worries. Officials claim these chaotic talks are intensely productive, a stunning juxtaposition of outcomes. When the world feels like it's hovering around 9 Celsius,

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1: The internal fracturing continues. Even progressive idealism is weathering a political deluge, with Lauterbach voicing deep concerns about ideological rot amongst the left. When national debate descends into such protracted tribal warfare, making 9 degrees Celsius feel like a perpetual state of high-stakes grievance, sometimes you just need a sonic diversion. We're looking at a slight climate shift to 15 degrees tomorrow, accompanied by moderate rain. For now, let's drift away from the deadlock. Here comes Bart Baker.

0: fiscal feuds are certainly simmering, even with these 9 degrees Celsius and overcast clouds we've got here. Bavarian leader Söder calls the federal money transfer system an unfair mess, threatening some serious financial defiance by 2030. When national budgeting becomes such a high-stakes brawl, sometimes you just need a dramatic escape hatch. Don't worry about where the cash flows, we're shifting gears. Here comes AHA taking on me, ready to jump over whatever political turmoil still plagues the midnight hour.
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0: late night turbulence feels heavy, doesn't it? The nation is wrestling colossal challenges. Economic instability and ideological schisms abound. It's certainly a cooler sort of chaos. Outside, we registered only 9 degrees Celsius. We need more than just chill contemplation after all that strain and those endless debates about debt and dissent. Find your internal kinetic energy, because the moment for simmering is over. Get ready to build momentum.
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Political posturing seems to be the sole stable currency in this epic. We are charting the trajectory of long-term stability, yet all the leaders are preoccupied with theatrical scrums, while the actual economy teeters like a badly maintained wobbly table. Outside, things are currently a frigid, cloud-clogged 9 degrees Celsius, mirroring our collective internal chill. Don't you worry, even that coming rain at 15 degrees Celsius won't solve the macro issues, but it will guarantee a decent playlist. Let's pivot from the geopolitical doom scroll and dive into Y2K and Bibi Nala's Barrow, because sometimes the universe just demands a proper, delightfully chaotic lullaby. Ozma FM.

The current state of affairs demands a steadfast anchor, yet the tide of structural anxiety keeps rising. With the economy teetering and the political fray resembling a highly inefficient wrestling match, stability seems merely an ephemeral fiction. Outdoors, the air is a relentless 9 degrees Celsius, a fitting temperature for a deeply sobering existential check.

But when the complex dynamics of global decline become too burdensome, sometimes the universe just demands a carefree escapade. So forget the spreadsheets and the escalating national debt. Let's put on Tina Charles. It's time for that Dance Little Lady dance and prove that 15 degrees Celsius and whatever chaotic rain comes later cannot deflate a truly determined rhythm.

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1: It is 12,040 AM on Friday, and you know Osna FM demands focus tonight. The current political climate is deeply fraught. Chancellor candidate Merz confirms that key pension reforms are postponed for months, seriously shaking faith in government competence as the year-end target dissolves into protracted squabbling. If the structural delays feel too weighty and the persistent 9 degrees Celsius outside makes you ache, we need immediate rhythmic elevation. Forget the endless deliberation and bureaucratic drift. Let's move past the inertia. For pure, undeniable vitality, things are absolutely sizzling as we drop Tyla and Thames's Numpoint 1. Even when the afternoon sees a slight uptick to 15 degrees Celsius and moderate rain, this groove refuses to deflate.

0: We are still navigating the nocturnal labyrinth, and the latest inanity about pension reform feels like political drag delaying competence until springtime. Frankly, if that systemic sloth mirrors the 9 degrees Celsius chill outside, this night needs a jolt. Forget the protraction. We require kinetic elevation. Iconopop and Charlie XCX drop, I love it, giving us the catharsis we lack. At least by 15 degrees Celsius in the afternoon, the mood might feel less frigid, even with that moderate deluge.
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1: Friday just nudged past 1 a.m. Germans tinker with their VW identity, while Aussie rules face the social media clampdown. Alpine majesty meets millionaire metrics. Frankly, 9 degrees Celsius outside demands more than introspection. It demands riffs. A decision requires fortitude, much like a mountain climb. Your request for Marillion arrives now.

Celsius might feel a luxury when the nation is steeped in such ideological obscurity. This political dereliction rhetoric superseding substance is often colder than the 9 degrees outside. Such ceaseless internal skirmishes demand a sharp ignition. You need a blast of power to cut through all this obfuscation. Lato, Mariah Carey, and Khalid are here. Let's reclaim the volume.

0: It is 01,020 a.m. Friday, and the national narrative remains an impenetrable morass. The political chicanery is extraordinary, a grand glacial spectacle of squabbling agendas making the 9 degrees Celsius outside feel offensively temperate. How tiresome it is, this incessant infighting. Yet, when systemic fracture demands a sudden, dizzying antidote, we turn to sonic absurdity. Preparing your defenses against the absurdity of modern discourse, we deliver Start Again, PLP Disaster.
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0: ambient air holding at 9 degrees Celsius feels utterly inconsequential against the backdrop of global legislative sclerosis. Watching governance stall, paralyzed by its own intricate procedural mire, suggests a profound, almost ludicrous detachment from functional reality. Another day where institutional inertia triumphs over genuine, actionable progress. Do they truly believe that endless, glacial politicking amounts to steering the ship toward any coherent shore? A future oscillating wildly between profound stagnation and catastrophic extremes. Looking forward, that moderate rain forecast climbing to 15 degrees Celsius barely changes the atmosphere's fundamental density. We maintain quiet equilibrium here at Ozna FM, perfect measured dissonance. To counteract the persistent low-frequency drone of political futility, we shift the sonic frequency, dive into the controlled, austere majesty of royals.
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The current atmosphere chill of 9 degrees Celsius mirrors the political climate freezing. They claim a minimal $150 million saving by nipping a loophole, but the VDK counters call that exploitation, not efficiency. How utterly unsurvivable is the nerve? We stand here acknowledging the political charade unfolding while outside we face a cloudy, tepid evening. Later, when that miserable rain drops and the temperature climbs to 15 degrees Celsius, perhaps the monotony will finally strike. Enough of this legislative dirge. Let the bass drum strike. Get ready for Ritual by Tiësto, Jonas Blue, and Rita Ora. 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

legislative machinations surrounding retirement benefits remain utterly absurd. Critics call it unsolidaristic exploitation, while the government clings to this tiny $150 million gain by closing some antiquated loophole. It is a truly tedious maneuver against working citizens. Thankfully, the A33 traffic snarl near Hardeburg has lifted, movement has normalized. The roads are cleared, but the political din is far from over. Let Madonna reshape this melancholy atmosphere.

0: It's 2 o'clock on a Friday night, and frankly, the sheer magnitude of the operational futility is deeply exhausting. This week, the political arena has been hosting a spectacular parade of ideological inanities. CDU infighting and progressive coalition brinkmanship, all while the economy achieves some breathtaking levels of fragile mediocrity. The DAX is nosediving, trapped beneath the crushing heft of debt and volatile energy costs. We're facing a climate of existential malaise, where essential reforms, from pensions to healthcare costs, remain perpetually on the shelf. Speaking of things moving, the Tutorger Waldost entry on the A33 is finally open, a sliver of reliable progress in this landscape of stagnation. Outside, we're sitting at a crisp 9 degrees Celsius, perfectly matching the temperate indifference these policymakers display. Yet, while the roads are clearing, the structural failures are enduring. We barely managed to move the legislative deadlock concerning those benefit shenanigans from the week before. It seems the national system prefers a perpetual state of barely suffocating uncertainty. Enough of the dismal debris. Let's see what Nickelback can prescribe here to help us process this low-grade civic despair.
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